flow, painting the sky's fire. A siren's breath sparks the harsh desire. The streets are warm, where old stone.

I dreamt of you where the waters break, in the cave where the shadows wave, lost in whispers, a voice that sways.

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0: that bitch call me on the phone, she ain't want shit. Told that bitch don't call my phone with all that nonsense.
1: Don't call my phone with all that nonsense.
0: I'm getting to the guap, bitch, I'll be guapin'.
1: Smoking
0: on this blunt, this shit stonky.

0: yeah.
1: Niggas flexing, this ain't what they want.
0: Ain't what they want.
1: I up this pump and fill a nigga
0: fill
1: up.
0: Like bitch ass up.
1: Riding down my block, no, this ain't score, what they
0: score.
1: Want. We up these pistols, hit a nigga up.

0: chillin' like a chipmunk. Tag on my hip, that mean it is feeling me.
1: It's Philly Chief.
0: These niggas ain't no kin to me, no friend of me.
1: Hell no.
0: These niggas fucking enemies.
1: Fight.
2: Hey. The beat go off?
0: Hey. Hey. I up it, then my heat go off?
1: Fight.
0: I heard he do that sneaky talk.
1: Huh?
0: Hey.
1: Huh?
0: I heard he was a sneaky dog.
1: You are?
0: I up his fucking fold, then I sneak it, dog. Me, I take naps and you a sleepy dog. Catch your ass in the back, shoot up your fifi dog. 223 and set your neck. Breathing dog. 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
0: I'm laughing to the bang like haul. 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And I got my claw on this big click like pow. Pow.

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He said he heard I was on some gold dick shit. 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

0: 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You want to smell my punani?
1: Yeah.
0: You like that, huh?
1: Mm-hmm.
0: Hold on a minute, baby. Jesse?
2: Yeah?
0: Come here for a minute, please.
2: What?
0: This fine young dark brother said he wanna smell my punani.
2: Really?
0: Mm-hmm.
2: Mm-hmm. Should I let him? Yeah. Mm. So what do you think?
1: You need to get your ass some breath mints. Crazy.
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0: I'm a shit.
1: Damn, no shit we been through. 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
1: What's good, tout le monde? 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
1: They say rap music is subliminal, but the music for us is like our own diary, something like a confession. 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

0: Now, when it comes to music, most people assume that Regis is exclusively a Dean Martin kind of guy.
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0: But the truth is, when I really want to let off some steam, I get in my car, I turn on the A-track.
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